blow and the ark did rock. No, couldn't find nowhere to dock. My God spoke and he whispered low. 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He said, look ahead, Noah, the rain's done stopped and I want you to land.

0: 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My God spoke and he whispered low. Showed old Nori we wanted him to go. 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
0: Hey, is this Cyndi Lauper?
1: Hi. Yeah. You weren't gonna say anything. I was waiting.
2: Well, why don't we try this as a group? And that was our first gig, was December 30th of 2002. So we've been doing it for about 7 years now, and it's a wonderful, wonderful time.
3: Difficile, accordion, blue string, torame.

seems I hear your voice calling. That's alright. Rainy night in Georgia.

lads and buses passing through the night. This morning no train seems to play a sad

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1: 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Som var på Notodden I år. Robin Ford, Two Shades of Blues, Provoke Records. The Shuffle Knights, Yellow, eget selskap. Ronny Åstrøm Trio, De Von Tall Dancing, Pama Music. 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Chris O'Leary, Blue Collar Alligator Records. Russ Green, Stone Cold, Overton Records. Anthony Pauly Soul Orchestra, featuring Billy Jordan, What Can We Do, Nola Blue Records. 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Professor Blues danser med bluesen.